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1: Engine 22, go ahead. I'm going to have that reading problem for my aggression engine 121. 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
0: Be advised, we just changed the comm plans. 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

0: George Pittsville. It's been 57 down.
1: Avenger, this would be a four vehicle TC. Minor damage. Appears all out. 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

0: 57.
1: 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Can you start another ambulance?
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0: operations IC command. And just keep a heads up, prevention is working on picking up meals and they'll be bringing them out to, I'll call it the drop point where I saw you earlier. 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
1: Best location for them, depending on the vehicle they're in, maybe actually.
0: Heading out for I saw you,
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0: Okay, I got
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1: For the reference, the public service, 251 South A, going to Tasha, Cooper, Medicine.

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1: Okay, I copy that. 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

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I can then call you on coverage.

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Yeah, I'm going to repeat.

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Engine 85 to 3 out traffic is completely unreadable.

Echo 700 feet. RA 26 operation. Go ahead for RA 26. I'm going to go ahead and release you back to Mr. Thank you very much. RA 26, copy. Thank you. Fire 1, 75, 6,

0: 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Their phone number is 93.
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0: 475. We had nothing coming from northbound. You had nothing coming from southbound. I guess we could tell.
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0: 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Medic 681 is clear call and off city for the night.
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Well, I'm having some up in Central Vehicle.

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0: 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We have 3 patients. Go ahead and start me 2 additional ambulances.
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1: 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Engine 68, both are in the area of Moley and Rose.

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3754, truck 180, medic truck 5, battalion 4, battalion 65, squad 2, structure fire. 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
1: I'm sure from the next 6 feet. He shows clear call in on for the night, thank you.
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1: 1962, 1962, 1962, 1962, 1962, 1962, 1962, 1962, 1962, 1962, 1962, 1962, 1962, 1962, 1962, 1962, 1962, 1962, 1962, 1962, 1962, 1962, 1962, 1962, 1962, 1962, 1962, 1962, 1962, 1962, 1962, 1962, 1962, 1962, 1962, 1962, 1962, 1962, 1962, 1962, 1962, 1962, 1962, 1962, 1962, 1962, 1962, 1962, 1962, 1962, 1962, 1962, 1962, 1962, 1962, 1962, 1962, 1962, 1962, 1962, 1962, 1962, 1962, 1962, 1962, 1962, 1962, 1962, 1962, 1962, 1962, 1962, 1962, 1962, 1962, 1962, 1962, 1962, 1962, 1962, 1962, 1962, 1962, 1962, 1962, 1962, 1962, 1962, 1962, 1962, 1962, 1962, 1962, 1962, 1962

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0: 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You're clear. I'll text you to the other call in the village.
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Welcome to Trust Service.

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Battalion 14, go ahead. Jim, Battalion 24 being released from the ground incident as well as the Battalion 14 receiving IC.

Okay, 6-6-4, I'm in.

minute, 473, unknown problem. 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

434, you have it? 434, we'll take that call and place it 431, they are aware. Zero copies, 434. 431, we'll say available.

Can you show Medic 664 in route to St. John's? What's the

0: Victor, Battalion 24.
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0: Venture, Battalion 24, can you move me into Battalion 1, please?

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46, medic engine 41, medic engine 47, engine 45, engine 140, medic engine 40, Ventura County Air Unit, Ventura County Hand Crew, water 10 to 40, Dozer, battalions 30 and 20, reported brush fire westbound 118 and Rocky Peak. Utilize LA County V1.

Montana, 30.

46 from Battalion 30 on Command 2. LA County notes say that CHP is on scene. There is a CHP officer at the off ramp of Rocky Peak. If you could link up with him, see if you

to the medic engine 53. Medic engine 53, go ahead. Ambulance follow-up, St. John's, one fire rider out 20 minutes.

0: Roger, Medic 452.
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0: 452 will be out of service for a couple minutes for a response.

0: Compton reports that the fact that he thinks the case is huge fee, and that he has no knowledge of the press fire report.
1: Yeah, Roger, that. Great venture from Battalion 3.
2: Battalion 3, go ahead.
1: All right, County Engine 75 is going to continue to investigate the area, but we're going to go ahead and cancel our response.
2: Cooper,
1: team
2: to the
1: ground,
2: 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Thanks,

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Yeah, channel 5, you are loud and clear. Copy that, thank you. 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

9:30 notification. Medicus reported 3 responded to LA City Light Force 96 vehicle fire. Eastbound 118 east of Rocky Peak. This will be on LA City TAC 8.

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0: 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Medic engine 52, medic 453, assist person. 5204, that was number 5. White 4, 96, left. White 4, 96, that's affirmative. Yeah, medic engine 43, responding.

0: County 40 to pick up my 456 on 3-2. I just want to confirm that we're completely ready on this channel 2-2, or you guys want to talk to me on what you guys have. Ventura County 43 from Vice Coast 96. We are about a 5-minute out here on the 118.
1: Copy, we are used to be at the 19.
0: Also, additional information, we're also getting forward by doing an extra vehicle that needs to be bypassed.
1: Copy, we'll do that now,

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Engine 41, you're clear for quarters.

medication for his food, for his family's food, on our plan, too. 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
1: Go ahead.
0: I got a disabled vehicle, eastbound 118, west of Rocky Peak. Can you pull back to 51 eastbound east of Rocky Peak?
1: Is there a fire at White Forest 80, section 96 there?

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1: Yeah, County 43, go ahead,
0: this is my voice. I've got a disabled vehicle on my right shoulder, eastbound 118, west of Rocky Peak. Driver's face is color smoking, out of the evasion of fire. If you don't see anything east of Rocky Peak, make a cruise call.
1: Handling
0: a disabled vehicle west of Rocky Peak.
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Ventura, Company 3, Airborne 2, Souls, Law Flight, Thousand Oaks, requested flight following. 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

37 meg, 437 stroke, 2770 Queensway. Break my confusion, 31 meg, 4334, at HVS 2177 East Thousand Oaks.

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medic is in 32, 52, 34, medic rescue 31, truck 35, truck 54, RA 30 battalion 33 and 24. Report a structure fire 2780 Denise. Medic is in 47, medic 432, 4, 2292 North McDonald.

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0: HVAC quantity is going to be setting up a potential vertical ventilation, forcible entry. You're going to support. Before, help us with the water supply. I'm going to have you work for me. I'm going to retain fire attack. This is just my firefighter. We're going to need a line at the front door to confirm primary is complete. Visual on the interior, we do have smoke inside, no fire inside at this point. Taking a knockdown on the garage fire.
1: I see you, Battalion 33 on the scene.
0: I see, I'll go ahead and, correct the Battalion 33. I'll go ahead and pass the man to you. I'll retain fire attack. We're going to make entry. Confirm we got primary search complete. Did you copy my last? We only have fire in the garage at this point.
1: Yeah, I copy that. Fire in the garage. You're retaining fire attack. Can you run out who's working with you right now?
0: All right, so you have to. All right, behind me, I'd like to use them for 2 hours.
1: Copy that. Truck 35 is assisting with the primary support of the structure.

Houston. 24B is going to come in at the same Aurora, face to face. Nissan, you have to go to 34B. This is 34, I want you to go ahead and come up to the scene. I want you to marry up with RA-70. I want you to establish my rig for me. Copy, 34 to be Rick 34.

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0: 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RA30 is on the fire attack.
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2: 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I'll see if I can put you in a fire attack. 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
2: 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Lieutenant 24, you do have medics available to you.
0: I copy that. Frig 34, I'm going to move you over to 16.
2: Fire attack, I see. I do have medics in 52 in staging. Can you use them?
3: Yeah, let me go ahead and have them meet me at the front of the building. Tooled up.
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0: 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If support doesn't need them for anything else, I'd like for them to help out either them or 52.
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0: 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Mac 437, this is going to be the same call as Kai to Bajo.

0: 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Tank engine 5, we want to waver down from the dunes on the left side here. We're going to make access to the parking lot, but nobody's come out to us so far.
1: Copy, we've had access to lock carts over here at Surfer Soul by the bathroom.
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1: We turn a door for the city side
0: street. 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

0: Uber traffic for a fire attack?
1: Yeah, fire attack. I have two additional units in staging engines, along with the Bearcrest engine 31. Can you use any of them?

confirm how we're doing on salvage on the inside, because they did reassign some units to help us with this little roof area. Copy that, we'll stand by.

0: Now, if you want to stage up there, we're going to be transporting the patient via golf cart.
1: Please copy.
0: Salvage is going well on the interior. We're just going to work out this little area over here. Your discretion if you just want to keep one in case we need some additional manpower for overhaul.
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0: SRI 445 is clear.

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I see Gladstone, sir. Is her recruits to be broken down and disbanded? Battalion 24 will just be Battalion 24 on scene. Medic Engine 34 will be available. Chuck up the is where we say Medic Engine 34.

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Engine 140, medic rescue, engine 31, medic 441, traffic closing. 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

Five Seven Two. 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Yeah, 30 minutes. Squad 66 unconscious, 3225 Taffrail Lane.

0: the same vehicle with moderate damage, and that's good.
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Next.

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0: 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Do you have an assignment for us?
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1: 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Do it.
0: Sure, but can I? RA-30's been released from the day since then.
1: Ventura copies.
0: It's going to be a solo vehicle hit and run. We're advising CHP.

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Ventura, please release 52. Difficulty breathing in the city.

9:15 notification, Ventura County Air Unit, traffic collision. Malcolm Canyon crosses Mountain Lookout Road. Medic 663, Medic 683, clear.

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Park at 300 Herbs Road. SOS, call Pennant.

Alright,

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1: We're going to continue to Bradley Center, and we have not seen anything on our approach.
2: Center, engine 49. Engine 29, we do see it just past the top of the ridge coming down closer to Bradley. Just as you make the turn going down, you'll see it on the right, help us block the road. Truck 29, copy.
0: Medic 473, respond as close to ambulance. Unknown problem at Pettage is south of cell phone. Medic 683, cancel.
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57's in the area of Balcom and Bradley. If you guys have a second TC, let us know. We'll help you out.

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1: Truck 29, right.
0: Purposeful truck 29. The vehicle that was located by entry 29 and medic 423 is an older TC.
1: Compton 9 is on scene of the current TC.
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0: Chuck Tuffy, Chuck 54. 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
1: Responding to the TC, this is Chuck 29. Copter 9 is proceeding with the hoist operation to check the vehicle to see if there's a patient in the vehicle. Engine 29 and Truck 29 are going to send firefighters down to Hygen to assist them with carrying the vehicle and attempt to get the patient.
2: Copies. Also, I have
0: medic West Kitchen 31, medic 442, behavioral. 4182, Woodland Court.
2: Still probably an estimated 5 minutes out or so with CHP.

0: 15 from truck 29. Ma'am?
1: Truck 29, go for battalion 15, on command.
0: As you come up, Falcon, you're going to make a hairpin right-hand turn. After you make that right-hand turn, you'll see us. Truck 29 is blocking both lanes of traffic going up and down. But you'll need to proceed past the people and oppose with the BHP.
1: Hey, copy. As soon as I come up on you, I'll let you know.

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PD is also a chick to look around. I know it's daytime, but that might help. Does it look like a

4 from our M15 Command 5. Alright, 50, you can cancel at your discretion. Alright, 50, copy, 10, 40, thank you.

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1: Roger, I'll be releasing Lightner 37.

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Medication 34, medic 433, 4. 657, court path, please. Sir, can you retain 24? 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Well, I'm submitting an event condition to show truck 44 there out on a cancellation. We'll copy that. 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